You know, scratches that itch. I think that itch is only created by the fact that Shaggy exists. I think he creates the itch, but then he provides the only thing that will scratch it, which is this music. But anyway, I'm very glad this music exists. It really is. Sometimes it's exactly what you need. I make fun of it, but I do love it. Okay, but I'm going to move on to what I think of as like the ultimate summer song, maybe, or one of the ultimate summer songs. It's just so summery and so fun. It's freedom. It's a sound of freedom and peace and love. It's like a hippie fantasy, frolicking through the tall grass, drinking fresh water from a cool mountain stream with a bandana around your head, washing the baby's bare bottom in the cool water. And your friends on the shore are dancing and singing in the summer sun in their jean shorts. Sorry.

Okay. I love that song. 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I mean, what an incredible song. They have other great songs too. That's Canned Heat, by the way. I didn't introduce them. That's Canned Heat. You know, they have like two different singers. One guy who sings sort of the bluesy stuff, which doesn't really do anything for me, but then this other guy who sings this song is their, I think he's the bass player. His name is Eric Wilson, Blind Owl, they called him. He's blind. I have found that every song that he sings, I like. They're great. Anyway, we're going to move on here to some more hippie music. Or no, some more summer music. I like the hippie vibe, though. This is kind of a hippie vibe. This is a little more Scottish mystical, though. This is our friend from Scotland, Donovan. This is his song called First There Is a Mountain.

0: All right, that's great too, isn't it? I mean, I love that. It has more of that hippie flute. I love the flute, the freedom flute. I don't know if they called it that, but they should have. I'm trying to think of another song that has that freedom flute sound in it, but I can't think of one. But I'm going to play another Donovan song, if that's okay. I hope you guys like Donovan. Some people don't like Donovan. I don't understand. It took me a minute to like Donovan. My friend Mylan forced Donovan on me, and suddenly I was like, oh, wow. And I fell in love with Donovan. Donovan is fantastic. He has so many good songs. The song actually that I traditionally put on when it's the first day of spring, the first beautiful day of spring when you can open the windows and it's like that incredible feeling of like things blossoming and the world coming back and joy coming back to your life after a dark, depressing winter. I play this song and it really captures that sunny summer sort of windows open. Wonderful feeling. Letting life back into your life. This is Donovan doing Colors.
1: Yellow is the color of my true love's hair.

Okay. Isn't that great? I love that. That's Colors by Donovan. You know, that version is actually not on the internet. I don't know why. It's some sort of loophole or mistake they made, because there's an earlier version he made during his folkier days when he was like copying Bob Dylan and was not terribly interesting. That for some reason is the only one that's on the internet. But that one, which I think he made a little later, I bet he made that in 67 or something, is my favorite version. It's great. Okay, I'm going to play, that reminded me, you know, I do like the hippie, the sort of romantic side of that hippie summer music. So I'm going to play another romantic summer song. I love this song. I used to put, this is like a classic like lead off track for like a mixtape I would make for a girl that I liked when I was in high school. It's true. This is The Doors doing Indian Summer.

right. Isn't that nice? Surprisingly simple, nice, straight up the pike love song from old Jimbo and the Doors. Who wrote that one? He wrote that, right? Yeah. Okay, he co-wrote it with Krieger. Okay, yeah. Krieger's guitar part is so nice in that. Yeah, we've listened to the Doors before. I've explained my complicated relationship with the Doors. But we don't need to get into that. It's a lot of emotional baggage that we don't need to explore today. Okay, I'm going to play somebody here who I haven't listened to in a while. But I love this song. This arrangement, this guitar playing, and everything about this. It really captures that hippie San Francisco summer vibe for me. This is Janis Joplin. This is Big Brother in the Holding Company, Janis Joplin, doing Summertime.

All right. Isn't that great? I love that. The guitar playing, that San Francisco hippie, druggy guitar playing. I mean, I can't get enough of that. And her voice. What a great, I love that arrangement of the song. What a cool and creative arrangement of that song. And it's nice to see George Gershwin get a writing credit on such a hippie album. Cheap Thrills, Big Brother and the Holding Company. That's fun, isn't it? Okay, I'm going to go to a little East Coast. We've been doing sort of hippie or sort of summer music, right? You know, I realized I never introduced myself. I'm supposed to introduce myself a number of times as each hour passes on this show, and I always forget to. My name is Walter Martin. I'm a musician. I'm a songwriter. I've been in this band called The Walkmen in one form or another since I was a kid, basically. All I've ever done is music. It's the only thing I know how to do. It's the only thing I ever spent any time learning how to do. And I made a lot of records under my own name, and I do like commercial songwriting and TV and film songwriting and stuff like that. So you can look me up at Walter Martin Music if you're curious. There's a lot of tons of music there, actually. But in the course of it all, since I was like 15, I bought like a million records. I got obsessive about things like and buying records and learning more about music is one of them. So I've really enjoyed playing records for people on this show and playing stuff that people maybe have not heard. Though, I'd say in the summertime, I tend to listen to stuff that people probably have heard. I like to listen to like big hits in the summertime, you know, like to feel like the brotherhood of man. Everybody's listening to the same stuff. We're all, you know, I'm listening to Born in the USA in my car, and the fella in the car next to me is listening to it also. We're all one. We all come together in the summertime. That's true. Kind of, not really, but sometimes it's true. I tend to exaggerate. Most of the things I say on this show are total exaggeration, but based on a kernel of truth, as is that. But I'm actually going to play Born in the USA. Why not, right? Born in the USA, I remember the summer. I was 10 when this record came out. It came out in 84, right? Yeah. And I remember the summer so well. I was in Kentucky, where my mom's family is from, listening to this on cassette in the car a ton. And this was always my favorite one, even though it's a slow jam. And there's so many great songs on this record. This is My Hometown.

All right. So great, right? I love that song. The whole image of the boy driving with his, sitting on his dad's lap, driving the car through town. I mean, geez, forget about it. I love that song. Okay, I'm going to play another one from that record. Why not? Born in the USA is such a summer record for me. I think really because it came out the summer that I turned 10 and it was just playing everywhere. But I'm also going to pick up the tempo. We don't want to get too sleepy. This is a summer episode. So I'm going to play my favorite rocker from this record. This is I'm Going Down.

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0: All right, Bruce turning in a fantastic song. I love that song. I love that 50s echo on the voice. Okay, we're going to take a quick break here. My name is Walter Martin, if you're just joining us. And I'm a musician and a songwriter, and I'm playing records tonight. Summertime music. So we'll be back with some more in just a few minutes.
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0: All right, we are back. My name is Walter Martin. I'm a musician and a songwriter, and I am playing records from my record collection on the show for the next hour. Well, for the next half an hour, I should say. And this is my summertime episode. Well, it's in just under the wire as summer is ending. We got a couple more weeks. Anyway, I'm playing some very joyful summer music tonight on this station. This is our friend Bonnie Raitt.

All right, that is Young Bonnie Raitt from, what year is that from? 1975, I think, something like that. Like I said on the show before, I don't do any research or Googling. I only use the information on the album in front of me. And that says, 1972. Oh, that's earlier than I thought. Okay, I love that song. That's called Give It Up and Let It Go. Bonnie Raitt wrote that song. What a great songwriter. And what a freaking joyful piece of music. I mean, she's got like every instrument you can think of, I think, playing nonstop that whole song, but she somehow makes it not into a mess, and it's just pure fun and joy, summertime fun and joy, which is our theme for this hour. I'm gonna switch gears here to some more summer music. This is like Irishman spending time in Woodstock, New York music. I think there's only a couple, maybe this is the only record that falls into that category. This is Van Morrison in 1971.

All right, isn't that great? I love that song. It took me. I've been a Van Morrison fan for a long time. For some reason, I never noticed that song until I don't know, not that long ago. That record, is, for some reason, that's from the Tupelo Honey record from 71. The record is for some reason not on Spotify. I don't know why. But anyway, I love that song. It's a really great record too. I don't love some of the more polished songs, but I love songs like that. There's some great songs on that record. I recommend listening to it again. It's got some really nice boogies on it. That was during the period when he lived, I don't know if he lived there, but he spent a lot of time in Woodstock, like in Woodstock, New York. And I was obviously very inspired by the sort of whatever it is, the band and like the Americana sound. But I like his Irish twist on it. Anyway, we're going to move up north a bit to Detroit. We've done music from Detroit on the show before, but this is a guy I've never played on the show. But I love this song, and it's a real summer song. This is Night Moves by Bob Seger.

Hi, that is Bob Seger doing Night Moves. From Detroit. You know, he's from Detroit. There's a lot of great music from Detroit. We've covered a lot of great music from Detroit. We did Funkadelic. We did The Stooges. We've done plenty of Motown stuff. Anyway, Bob Seger, Night Moves, great summer song. Working and practicing? What is he talking about? Is he talking about like band practice? Like he's working and he has band practice. I guess that's what he's yelling about at the end there. Working and practicing. Yeah, I guess. I guess that's what he's talking about. I remember when I first moved to New York, that's all I did, work and practice. I worked at the Metropolitan Museum of Art. I sold admission tickets. Then I would go home and to the apartment I lived with all my friends in the band, and we would practice. So I was working and practicing, and it was the summer. It was hot. Well, I was there for a long time. I was there for 26 years. 26 summers of working and practicing. Well, I stopped working, and then I just began practicing. And then the practicing became work. Okay, moving on from that, telling the old stories. But listening to Detroit music makes me want to hear a little bit more Detroit music. And even though I played The Stooges, I think, in the last episode, or maybe a few episodes ago, I didn't play this song. And I really just feel like at some point I have to get this song on this radio show because I love it so much. And I'm going to take this opportunity because this is, to me, a summer song. I remember many summers when it becomes very hot. I think, I guess it's like a July. This is a July, August song for me for sure. Very loud, especially driving. This is Little Doll by The Stooges from their first record.

0: All right, that is the Stooges from their first record, Little Doll, which I had to just play. That is a great summer song. I mean, what a great summer song. Forget about it. I love that song. Pure, nasty, aggressive, wah-wah pedal rock and roll from Detroit. Takes your breath away. Okay, I'm going to continue on that. I like the aggressive rock and roll. Aggressive rock and roll, loud rock and roll, summertime. I mean, come on. That's what you need. I don't think I've played Led Zeppelin on this show before. So I'm going to play Led Zeppelin. Led Zeppelin's one of those bands, like, when you hear Led Zeppelin, like, when I'm listening to Led Zeppelin, I'm like, there's no better music on planet Earth than Led Zeppelin. I think that about a number of people, a lot of people. But Led Zeppelin is one of them. This is Celebration Day from their third record.
1: Faces cracked from smiling, all the fears that she's been hiding, and it seems that pretty soon your robot is gone.

Okay, that's our friends Led Zeppelin. That's their third record. That's called Celebration Day. You guys all know that, right? I mean, everybody knows every Led Zeppelin song, back and forth, right? I don't know what song of theirs is my favorite. It changes all the time. You ever seen that movie called How the West Was Won? Where do you see that movie? I saw that movie so long ago, and it was so good. It's just live footage of Led Zeppelin sort of in their prime, and they are absolutely incredible. Watching them play is amazing. But you know, you don't see that like flipping through whatever, Netflix, etc. And all those streaming services are well aware of the fact that I watch rock documentaries. So they definitely feed them to me. So I think if that one was easily available, it would be pushed into my face, but it somehow is not. But I'm going to figure out a way to watch that. I'm going to watch that movie tonight, in fact. That's going to be great. I can't wait, actually. But in the meantime, we're going to close here. I think I have time for one more song. So we're going to close up shop here for the night. My name is Walter Martin again. I'm a musician and a songwriter. You can look up all about me at Walter Martin Music. And we're going to close here with our friend from earlier, Bruce Springsteen, doing another sweet, sentimental, heartbreaking slow jam. I love his slow jams. They remind me of summer nights. Walking around New York City, listening to them on cassette on my Walkman. A young man lost in the big city, looking for love. All right, good night, everybody.

0: none of my lyrics are really about earthly love. 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
1: We got to a little bit that he didn't have, where we sort of said, I'd love to turn you on. And we like looked at each other and said, like, we know what we're doing here, don't we?
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You could be like me and be a DJ on my exit.

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1: Hey, this is Nolan Lawrence from the Hillbenders, and you're listening to Bluegrass Around the Bend. Oh.

From Troutsteak Revival, that was Get a Fire Going. Janet, that was for you. Hey there, I'm Tabitha, and I'm so glad you can join me for Bluegrass Around the Bend. Coming up in the next hour, we'll hear a couple of live cuts, we'll discover new bluegrass artists together, and of course, visit with the old-timers too. Right now, from Nashville Obsolete, it's Dave Rawlings' Machine.

If you've been to a bluegrass festival in recent years, you may have heard about this next female super trio. It's Sarah Watkins, Sarah Jarosz, and Effa O'Donovan, otherwise known as I'm With Her. Listen to this John Hiatt song by these ladies. It's Crossing Muddy Waters.

I'm Tabitha, and you're listening to Bluegrass Around the Bend. And the red-haired strangers are going to tell us about Bad Luck Bill.

I've promised you live tracks, so coming up, we'll hear a special radio performance from the Hillbenders with a song that will surely light you up with sparks. But first, Hot Rise in concert with Let Me Love You One More Time.

The lines are blurred on this next track. Michael Dion parted ways with Hot Day at the Zoo to form Demon Chili. 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

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Hey, listen. They're playing my song. 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
2: I'm John DiLiberto, and you're hearing echoes from PRX. Coming up in this hour, new music by Rodrigo y Gabriela from the album In Between Thoughts, A New World. I've also got Patrick O'Hearn going back to his album So Flows the Current. Yaffle is a Japanese artist who's been working more on the electronic and dance side of things. The electronics are still there, but they are in the service of an ambient chamber music sound on his new album for Deutsche Grammophon. It's called After the Chaos.

You're hearing echoes from PRXN. I'm John DiLibretto. I've got a bit of Ireland, I've got a bit of Tunisia, and I've got a bit of Mexico coming up. But we are going to start with Hammock from their February 2023 CD of the month, Love in the Void. Here's a track from it. I would stare into the sun with you forever.

0: From his album Astrology, Mark Dwayne with Glyphs, and that came out of Rodrigo y Gabriela, Descending, the first single off their new album, In Between Thoughts, A New World. Didon before that with Tunisian singer Miriam Ben-Amour teaming up with Carmen Rizzo, Raven Lashes from the album Tunisian Tale. And we heard Clannad, who are probably going to be doing their final American tour ever later on in 2023. I went back to their album Lore for this track, Krikorga. And up at the top, Hammock from the album Love in the Void, as I said, the Echo CD of the month for February 2023. 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
1: 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I'm John DiLibretto. I've got a recent single from Yaima, but first here's M83 from the album Fantasy. M83 is really just Anthony Gonzalez. This is a track called Us and the Rest.

Yaima with a new single called High Priestess, and that came out of Eric Vallo from his recording The Shape of Time. M83 up at the top. Coming up, I've got some Ladytron. You know, you might be somewhere where you can't hear echoes, or it might not be on at a time that's good for you, but you can solve that problem by subscribing to Echoes Online. That is our streaming subscription music service, and a way you can hear the show 24 hours a day on demand with a back catalog of about 30 Echoes shows that roll over all the time. Just go to echoes.org, find out about Echoes Online. From his album Migration, here's Ed Herbers and

0: Some nice guitar playing there, Adam and Adam with Winter Time, and that came out of Ladytron and Sargasso Sea from their album Time's Arrow. Up at the top, Ed Herbers. I'm John DiLiberto. Thank you for being with me in this hour of Echoes today. If you want to get in touch with us, head over to our website. That is at echoes.org. We would love to hear from you. You can also check us out on social media. We are on Facebook as Echoes Fans and Instagram and Twitter as Echoes Radio. Jeff Towne is the producer of the show. 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
0: Slow Flow Echoes, the ambient guitar twang of the Royal Arctic Institute. We'll hear from their latest release, From Catharsis to Coma. And we'll keep the guitar thing going with Craig Padilla and Marvin Allen from their album, Weathering the Storm. I'm John DiLiberto. The forecast is dreamy on the next Echoes from PRX.

I'm John DiLiberto, and you're hearing Echoes from PRX. Coming up in this hour, music by Wax Taylor. He's a French electronic artist who specializes in cutting up found spoken word bits and working them into songs that are sometimes kinetic and sometimes sultry. I've got one of the sultry ones. It's off his new album, Fishing for Accidents. And speaking of sultry, we're going to hear new music by Cigarettes After Sex. His songs continue to be sensual pillow talk murmurs.

A new track from Cigarettes After Sex. I've also got a track from the album Effloresce by Ghost. It blossoms in this hour on Echoes. From the album Earth Express, here's Roger Universe and Electrogravity.

You're hearing Echoes from PRX, and I'm John DiLibretto. Coming up, we're going to be hearing a really wonderful new artist. She records under the name of Mynolia. She's been kind of all over the world, New Zealand, Berlin, and a couple of other places. Her debut is called All Things Heavy. That's ahead. Well, let's start with Bill Nelson, one of the albums that he's been releasing every month. This one's called Stupid.

0: This is Central Control. We have the entire area under electronic surveillance. In addition to closed-circuit TV scanners, we have directional microphones in every room.
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0: I don't get it. He's supposed to be dangerous. But all he does is lie around and read poetry.
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Hans Christian, going back to his album Nanta Devi, Between Dusk and Dawn, name of that track. Hans Christian, just an amazing musician, plays all kinds of instruments, specializes in the cello, but also plays the Indian sarangi, electric bass, synthesizers, obviously, lots of other things. That came out of the Royal Arctic Institute with The Elated World, and Magnolia before that, The Bear and Shell from her debut album, All Things Heavy. Ghost preceded that. That was a really cool electronic track. It's called Effloresce, and that was the Charm Days remix of that tune. And Wax Tail over ahead of that, Shaman in Your Arms, with vocals from Jennifer Charles. That's off of Wax Taylor's latest, Fishing for Accidents. Up at the top, Bill Nelson, Silver Rain, Marooned in a Fairy Tale. Coming up in the next half hour, I've got music by Cigarettes After Sex. You know, you can hear Echoes anytime you want if you've got a subscription to Echoes Online. 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

0: 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I'm John DiLiberto. Got a really beautiful kind of ambient piano piece.
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Michael Hewitt from a new EP called Blue Avian. We're listening to the title track from that one, and that came out of a new single from Cigarettes After Sex, Pistol, the name of that tune. Ed Herber's before that with Autumn from his album Migration, and up at the top, Rona Mack with Sense. Coming up, I've got music from a collection called Sky Spacebar. You can get a playlist for today's Echoes on our website. That is at echoes.org. Once again, it's Echoes, echoes.org. Here's the Minor Birds, going back several years now to the album Lovers Know. Wonderful voice on this one from Laura Burnham. It's called Velveteen.

music from Kuma Subliminal, and that came out of Achillea off of a collection, Sky Spacebar 2. That was the Cirrus Prophecy, Daydreaming. And over the top, the Minor Birds with Velveteen from their album, Lovers Know. I wonder what happened to them. I'm John DiLiberto. Thank you so much for being with me in this hour of Echoes today. You can get in touch with us on our website at echoes.org. Jeff Towns, the producer of the show, he also sequenced today's Echoes. 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

I've got three great acoustic guitarists for you in the next hour. One of them is Khaki King with a track from her 20-year-old debut album, Everybody Loves You. The other two guitarists are the duo of Rodrigo y Gabriela from their release, In Between Thoughts, A New World. I've got music for your thoughts ahead in the next hour on Echoes from PRX.

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Come be a part of it. And

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0: 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Death Cab for Cutie right there, Ben Gibbard and the guys. Brand new album, I Built You a Tower, is coming out next month. 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Oh yeah, Mondays. Rainy days and Mondays always get me down too. Great to be back here with you. We've got a chance of showers around the 518 today. Complete weather forecast coming up. And Kevin Miner is our My Exit DJ tonight at 9. Tune in to hear what Kevin will play. Woo! Kevin Miner, My Exit tonight. You can play whatever you like on EXT for a full hour. 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
0: All right, settle in. I've got Nathaniel Rateliff, Iron and Wine, Lucy Dacus, and a brand new one from Red Linen, Local 518, all coming up. We'll begin with Al Green on EXT. Good morning.

That's brand new from local Pop 18 Red Lennon on WEXT Radio, your home for local music in the capital region. Josh Morris and Zane Agnew together right there. Fugue State, the name of that one. Ronnie Laws before them, stepping into our Wayback Time Machine to 1977, Friends and Strangers. And a brand new one from Lucy Dacus back there, Planting Tomatoes, a song she released on Record Store Day back on April 18th. She's going to be coming and playing Mass Mocha on July 23rd. All right, stay right there. Nathaniel Rateliff and Iron and Wine, their latest, coming up after Betty LaBette. Here's Plan B on EXT.

0: Well, that song was written for the Justin Timberlake film Palmer, and Justin also helped shape it. Redemption, Nathaniel Rateliff, right here on EXT. Iron and Wine, Within Your Ocean, and Plan B from Lovette, Betty Lovette, that is, from her 2023 album. 97.7 at 106.1 EXT. It's 5:32 now with Dave Michaels, hanging out with you until 10 on this My Exit Monday. Oh, yeah, we're back at it again. Another work week. Great to be here with you. We've got the tunes to help get you up and going this morning. I've got Joby Riccio coming up, Shelby Lynn, Cassius Culpepper, My Bloody Valentine, Christine Bellet, and a whole lot more. We'll see some sunshine out there today with a high near 60 degrees, partly cloudy, 40 tonight, mostly.
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0: I've got Joby Riccio coming up, Shelby Lynn, Cassius Culpepper, My Bloody Valentine, Christine Bellet, and a whole lot more. We'll see some sunshine out there today with a high near 60 degrees, partly.

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4: Yeah, My Exit Monday, and Kevin Miner is our guest My Exit DJ tonight, taking over the EXT airwaves in a one-hour My Exit show. Stay right there. I've got 10,000 Maniacs coming up after Christine Belay. Christina, former St. Rose student from Pittsfield, Mass., and she's here with Gina Coleman. Gina, the leader of Misty Blues. Here's a song called Soldier of Love on EXT.

The opening track and second single from My Bloody Valentine's second album, Loveless, from 1991. Only Shallow on WEXT Radio. A little shoegaze alt rock for your My Exit Monday. Cassius Culpepper before that, Man of His Word from his debut album, Act One, which dropped in January. Cassius, Alabama-born Navy veteran, dropped by our TV studios back in December and recorded a very cool WEXT session in front of an audience. Go check it out. It's on demand at our website, wextradio.org. And you can also see the WEXT session at our YouTube channel, WEXT Radio on YouTube. All right, stay right there. I've got Bozeman, Montana's Buffalo Traffic Jam straight ahead, and Shelby Lynn after Joby Riccio. It's a brand new song from Joby called Love of the Song on EXT. We'll be right back.

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0: Mumford & Sons with Chris Stapleton on Here from Prizefighter. 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All right, here I am. Signed, sealed, delivered. Dave Michaels hanging out with you on a My Exit Monday at 6.04 on this 11th of May. Trust dropping off to a great start here today. Moms, hope you had a wonderful day yesterday. It was your weekend. It was great seeing everybody as well Saturday at the Lake House for a tulip festival. It was a little rainy. The understatement of the day, right? A little rainy. But we had a great turnout, and I hope you enjoyed the music on the stages both yesterday and Saturday. Had a great time chatting with folks on Saturday. We're back together again, and I've got Dr. John straight ahead, the boss, George Thorogood, World Party, and a brand new one from Jesse Malin right around the bend.
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0: Yeah, back in May of 2023, Jesse Malin suffered a rare severe spinal stroke at a New York restaurant, leaving him paralyzed from the waist down. The incident caused severe burning in his back with paralysis causing a loss of movement. And he's been undergoing intense ongoing rehabilitation. His mood has been positive this whole time. He's been fantastic. He continues to play the guitar. In fact, he's worked up a brand new song. I've got it for you. It's a hot one. Jesse Malin, right after Joe Cocker on EXT.
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There's a brand new one from Alexandra Higgins called Invisible Man. Local 518 right here on WEXT Radio, your home for local music in the Capital Region. Played your Carl Wallinger's World Party before that, Who Are You? And a brand new one from Jesse Madlin back there, Hollywood Forever. All right, stay right there. I've got The Night Tripper, Mac Rabinac, Dr. John in this next set. We'll get it going with this one from George Thorogood and the Destroyers, Bad to the Bone, right here on EXT.

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0: There you go. Mac Rebenack from 2012 and his lockdown album Revolution from Dr. John, the boss, Streets of Minneapolis, and Lonesome George back there.
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0: 6:34 now with Dave Michaels, your host until 10 on this My Exit Monday. Good morning. Trust you're off and off to a great start here today. You can reach out to me anytime. Email me, Dave at WEXTradio.org. Blue Sky, I'm over there at WEXT Dave. Checking out the weather forecast. Partly sunny with a chance of showers today with a high near 59 degrees. Partly cloudy, 40 tonight. Mostly sunny, 60 tomorrow. And partly sunny with a chance of showers, 62 Wednesday.
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0: All right, Stacks at Sunrise right now, the first of our morning features. And song from this band, who began as a gospel group called the Gospel Writer Juniors. After recording for the Pepper label, they changed their name to the Dixie Nightingales and recorded material for Nashboro and Stax Records' gospel subsidiary Chalice before being convinced to sing secular R&B and changing their name to Ollie and the Nightingales. This tune comes to us from 1970. Here's Bracing Myself for the Fall on EXT.

0: Hey, babe, wanna boogie? 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Hey, babe, you wanna boogie? Boogie woogie woogie with me. We can boogie over here. We can boogie over there. Come on, babe, we can boogie everywhere. Hey, babe, you wanna boogie? 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Hey, babe, you wanna boogie? 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We can boogie in the house. 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A boogie woogie woogie with me. 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A boogie woogie woogie with me. 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A boogie woogie woogie with me. 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A boogie woogie woogie with me. Boogie woogie woogie with me.
1: Yeah, there you go. Boogie from John Hartford on WEXT Radio. You want a boogie woogie woogie with me? Aeroplane, his album from 1971. It reached number 193 on the Billboard 200. And that album, a blend of traditional bluegrass and the hippie spirit of the 70s, that album, I guess, sold so poorly that his record label, Warner Brothers, decided to devote no promotion at all to his next release, Morning Bugle. Nevertheless, that album, Aeroplane, has been called the forerunner of the genre now known as Newgrass. The incredible John Hartford, right here on EXT. Happy landing, and Sean Colvin back there as well. All right, stay right there. We're going to boogie to more great music. I've got Hermanos Gutierrez and Ben Folds 5 right after this one. Brand new from B.B. Stockwell. Here's When You Know on EXT.

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0: Yeah, the brand new one from Casey Musgraves right there, Dry Spell from Middle of Nowhere. Brand new album. I love it. That album title comes from an actual sign in her town of Golden, Texas, proclaiming it as the Middle of Nowhere. And it is very east of Dallas, in the middle of nowhere. Think tumbleweeds and roadrunners. Hermanos Gutierrez before the top of the hour. Those guys, those brothers from Zurich, Switzerland, right here in Saratoga next month, opening up for Jack Johnson at SPAC. Exit 97.7 and 106.1 EXT. 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Great to be here with you. Trust you're up and off to a great start here today. Coming up tonight at 9, Kevin Miner in our studio, our guest My Exit DJ. 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I'm your My Exit DJ for the next couple of hours. Stay right there. I've got a brand new one from Molly Dernan, local 518er, to play for you coming up in under 15 minutes, plus Bob Seger. We've got Mitski, Old Crow Medicine Show, and three from the Fab Four on Breakfast with the Beatles at 7:20.
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0: All right, let's get it going again. We'll start off with music from Big Pink at EXT.

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Molly Dernan right there. Preacher Man. Brand new from that local Papuan singer, songwriter, guitar player. Right here on WEXT Radio. Your home for local music in the capital region. And your home to breakfast with the Beatles. Nom, nom, nom, nom. Here you go. The first of three.

They generally wrote their own songs and then would play the one to the other. The other might suggest a little bit of a change in the middle, and that was the extent of their collaboration. But it was very much a competition, and a very healthy one too. Whoever had composed the song would sing it to me, generally with an acoustic guitar. I would sit myself on a stool in the studio and they would stand in front of me and just sing away. And then we would work out what to do, right? Okay, let's decide how we're going to do the introduction. Should we have a change of key? What instrument should we bring in? I was always wanting to have new sounds and new ideas coming through. And I found that they were almost more inquisitive than I was. In fact, in the end, it kind of exhausted me. They were saying, what new sounds can we have? What new instruments can we have? What can you do to my voice to make it different? Sometimes they knew what they wanted to do, but more often than not, they didn't.

0: There you go. A very yummy BBC sandwich right here on EXT. Wrapping up this morning's Breakfast with the Beatles. I saw her standing there. A performance from Saturday Club in October 1963 from On Air Live at the BBC Volume 2, 97.7 and 106.1 EXT. Take 7 of Love You 2 from the Super Deluxe Edition of Revolver before that came out in 2022. And Carl Perkins' Sure to Fall in Love with You from On Air Live at the BBC Volume 2, taken from an episode of Pop Go the Beatles in September 1963. That'll do it for us today. Great start to the work week. We'll pause, do it all over again tomorrow morning. Same Dave time, same Dave channel. I'm Dave Michaels, your head chef and bottle washer. 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
1: Perhaps nothing ties your stomach in a knot like late-day meetings with your boss. 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I have a solution for you. It's the meeting with the boss that sounds like this. 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
0: Blue skies? Why, yes. Yes, we'll see some blue skies out there today. Partly sunny with a chance of showers. High near 60 degrees. Rather, it'd be a chance of meatballs, right? Partly cloudy, 40 tonight. Mostly sunny, 60 tomorrow. And partly sunny with a chance of showers, 62 Wednesday. Got the brand new one from Beck coming up, plus a brand new one from Train. And Ryan Bingham, we'll go back to 2007's Mescalito album. I got a great one from that to play for you. Right now, the album Union Made, brand new from Ketch Secker and Old Crow Medicine Show. Here's Last American Waltz, a song that features Molly Tuttle, right here on EXT.

better. Jamie Cullum on WEXT Radio, 20-something from 2004. I was just thinking about that song. If you were to release that today, it would be called 40-something. Right. I'm 50-something. Dave Michaels, keeping you company until 10. Ryan Bingham, after this one, brand new from Train.

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0: Fantastic Cat. Donnie Takes the Bus from Cat Out of Hell. Brand new album from those guys. 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It's 8:04 now. I'm Dave Michaels, your musical host until 10. Great to be here with you this 11th of May. Trust dropping off to a great start here today. Stay right there. I've got Joe Walsh coming up, plus Bachman Turner Overdrive, Violet Grohl, brand new one from Goose as well. 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
3: Couple of exciting months ahead if you're a big fan of Goose. That band is releasing their brand new album, Big Modern, next month, June 12th. And they're going to be in Saratoga for two big nights, two big shows at SPAC, July 3rd and 4th. Something from them coming up next after the Thin White Duke on EXT.

It's a song called Proximity from Nocturne, local Pabonet folk singer-songwriter, right here on WEXT Radio, your home for local music in the Capital Region. Oh, Joe Walsh, before that, life's been good. Oh, so good. Joe's been out on the road with the Eagles and their Long Goodbye Act 3 tour, which they just played in Nashville over the weekend. Wednesday, they're going to be in Hollywood, Florida, and Saturday in Arlington, Texas, and back at the Sphere in Vegas this September and November. Exit 97.7 and 106.1 EXT. Well, speaking of the Eagles, Don Felder, formerly of the band, he's going to be opening up for Randy Bachman and Burton Cummings at SPAC, the Guess Who, on their Taking It Back tour, Tuesday, July 14th. That's going to be a great show. How about we take it back to 73 Randy, along with his brothers Robbie and Tim, and their friend Fred Turner. Bachman Turner Overdrive on EXT.

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0: Whoa, Ingrid Michaelson on EXT with everybody. Violet Grohl before that with Thumb. And Let It Ride, Bachman, Turner Overdrive from 1973. 97.7 and 106.1 EXT. It's 8:35 now. Dave Michaels keeping you company until 10 on this My Exit Monday. Kevin Miner in our studio tonight. He's our guest My Exit DJ taking over the EXT airwaves for one full hour. Check it out. Kevin Miner, My Exit tonight. And you could become a My Exit DJ and play whatever you like for a full hour on this independent public radio station. 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All right, check it out, that weather forecast. We'll see partly sunny skies today with a chance of showers, high near 60 degrees, partly cloudy 40 tonight, mostly sunny 60 tomorrow, and partly sunny with a chance of showers 62 Wednesday.
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Bando. There you go, a song called Bando. Brand new from Angelique Kidjo. 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Pretty cool, huh? Also heard the new one from Modest Mouse before that, Picking Dragon's Pockets from An Eraser and a Maze. And Dawn of the Dead, New Speedway Boogie back there. Blues Traveler after this one, Brayson and Noah Cyrus on EXT.

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0: 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It's 9.03. Dave Michaels. Hanging out with you until 10. It is a My Exit Monday. Good morning. Great to be here with you. We've got Kevin Viner tonight. My Exit at 9. Kevin's going to take over the EXT airwaves and play a full hour of some of his favorite stuff. Tune in to hear Kevin Viner on My Exit tonight at 9. I've got a brand new one from TJ Foster on the way. TJ, the lead singer and band leader of Eerie. Solo work from TJ coming up in under 15 minutes. Plus, I've got Hisco the Messenger, Boy Golden, Sunny War, Blessing Jolie, and Nirvana right around the bend. 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

0: how much education you had. 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
1: Yeah.
0: So go to school, children, and learn all you can. Now who knows? It's been a change, and you might be the president of the United States one day. Listen, all of you young people, listen to your voice.

Absolutely beautiful. That is brand new from TJ Foster, local Bobonet singer-songwriter. Song written for his grandmother. It's a song called Dorothy. 97.7 and 106.1 EXT. I've got songs from Sonny War and Boy Golden coming up after music out of our discovery bin from this singer-songwriter hailing from Katy, Texas. Here's Blessing Jolie with Growing Pains on EXT.

0: Sunny War with Hole. Boy Gold, and before that, featuring Cat Clyde on Cowboy Dreams. And Blessing Jolie, singer-songwriter from Katy, Texas. Music out of her Discovery Bin, a song called Growing Pains from 20-Nothing, Blessing Jolie's brand new album. 97.7 and 106.1 EXT. 9:30 now with Dave Michaels, keeping you company until the top of the hour. Laura Grant, and then I've got King Tuff on the way. Also, Lucas Nelson, Johnny Blue Skies, and a pair from Donovan Frankenreiter. We'll see partly sunny skies in the capital region today. A chance of showers as well, with a high near 60 degrees. Partly cloudy, 40 tonight. Mostly sunny, 60 tomorrow. And partly sunny with a chance of showers, 62 Wednesday. 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
2: 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My name is Walter Martin. I'm a musician and a songwriter. I'm in this band called The Walkmen from New York City. 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
4: All right, we're about to have ourselves a situation. I've got Johnny Blue Skies and the Dark Clouds coming up after a pair from Donovan Frankenreiter on My Dally Double right here on EXT.

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Perennial Bloom, Lucas Nelson, and Promise of the Real, right here on EXT. He's going to be playing the Palace Theater with Molly Tuttle September 9th. And of course, we'll see him, I'm sure, with his dad and his other brother, Micah, at the Outlaw Music Festival at SPAC later on this summer. 97.7 and 106.1 EXT. All right, Dave Michaels, just about out of time for now. Thank you so much for hanging out with me today. Laura Grant's coming up at the top of the hour. I'll be back with you tomorrow morning beginning at 5. Leave you with a couple more. I've got the Decemberists after this guy here from Brattleboro, Vermont. He was our guest on Live at EXT this past Friday. Here's King Tough with Twisted on a Train on EXT. See ya.

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1: That is new music from Instagram and TikTok sensation Josie Edwards, Good Girls. It's the title of her latest EP. You know, she's from a small town in northern Indiana, but she now lives in the heart of the music community in Nashville. Exit 97.7 and 106.1 WEXT. I'm Laura Grant. Happy Monday, everybody. It is May 11th. I don't know how we are already into the second full week in May. Crazy. Lots of great music on the way. I've got a discovery track from Ismay, also the latest from Allison Russell, and a bit further down the line, a classic from Bob Marley.
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Music Discovery with Ismay, American Flag. She's also got a film that she is working on. It's called Finding Lucinda. She sets off on a road trip of discovery, tracing the roots of music icon Lucinda Williams. How cool is that? Those Straight Jackets ahead of that, and Alison Russell back there with Rainbows. I am loving that song. It's so beautiful. It's off Alison's new album, In the Hour of Chaos, and she says about that song, it's about reconnecting with our own magic, and you certainly are magical. On the way, more great music. I've got Calexico, the latest from Tedeschi Trucks, but first, let's get our Trench Town Rock on with Bob Marley.

0: Calexico on WEXT. Ahead of that, the title track of Tedeschi Trucks Band new album, Future Soul. They're coming to Tanglewood this summer. Yeah, it's not SPAC, but Tanglewood is beautiful. They'll be there on September 2nd. Head to their website for ticket info. And Bob Marley started us off with that classic, Trench Town Rock. 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
0: 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I'm Laura Grant. I've got a new single from local 518er Dan Berggren. This is Just an Old Folkie on WEXT.

I don't care for tyrants, bigots, or idiots, swindlers, deceivers, all those on the make. Consider possibilities, honor my promises, and believe in goodness for goodness sake. I am an old folky American, a veteran. I roll with the punches, I give and I take. Showing respect for the

Whoopie-tie-i-o, get along, little doggies. Whoopie-tie-i-o, get along, everyone. 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

New music from the Band of Heathens, Take the Cake. It is off their new album, Country Sides. It's their 10th studio album, and they are celebrating 20 years as a band. Suki Waterhouse ahead of that, Back in Love, the latest single off her new album, Loveland. Her Loveland tour is going to kick off July 22nd, and she is going to be heading to New York on September 24th. She'll be playing Radio City Music Hall. Head to her website for ticket info. And Dan Bergren of the Local 518 started us off with his new single, Just an Old Folky. If you want to see Dan in person, he's going to be playing Fultonville on Sunday, May 17th. Head to his website for ticket info. On the way, more great music. I have got Death Cab for Cutie's latest, also some REM coming up. But first, here's the latest from Flea.

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0: The latest from Death Cab for Cutie, Riptides. It's off their new album, I Built You a Tower. REM ahead of that, Half a World Away. And Flea started us off with a cover of Wichita Lineman, and that was featuring Nick Cave. Wichita Lineman was written by American songwriter Jimmy Webb in 1968. And of course, it was famously recorded by Glen Campbell, becoming a massive hit after Jimmy Webb reluctantly shared the, well, then unfinished song with him. Can you imagine sharing a song and then it's like, oh, it becomes a hit for somebody else? Wow. On the way, lots more great music. I've got new music from Devin Gilfillan and local 518 mini powerhouse Lulu Gray.
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0: If you are just tuning in, I want to say a big thank you to you for turning that dial to WEXT Radio, because this is where you leave regular radio behind. 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

That is local 518 mini powerhouse Lulu Gray. Look at us now. That is off Lulu's new album, Dreamin' Gray. Lulu is absolutely incredible. Make sure you follow them on social media to keep up with all their goings on. They are a superstar. Lee Dorsey ahead of that, Sneakin' Sally Through the Alley. And Devin Gilfillian back there, Hold On, Hourglass. It's off his new album, Time Will Tell, which is coming out in June. 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

0: Oh, I just love Joy Oladokun, don't you? She's the daughter of Nigerian immigrant parents, and she is just so fantastic. Love her voice. I checked to see if she's touring anywhere. Unfortunately, no. The last show she had was in Nashville, so a plane ride or two away. Royal Otis ahead of that, Who's Your Boyfriend? That's off the new album Hickey. And Celeste started us off tonight. On the way, I've got Melissa Etheridge, and a bit further down the line, new music from Oteil Burbridge and Lamar Williams Jr.
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The Call, taking us back to 1983 with that one, Turn a Blind Eye. Melissa Etheridge ahead of that, Being Alive, that's off her new album Rise. Heard great things about her Troy Savings Bank music show. Wish I got to see her, but I feel lucky I saw her twice last year. And Rostam started us off with that Discovery track, Back of a Truck. It's off the new album, American Stories. On the way, I've got Not a Surf, new music from Yonder Mountain String Band, and a bit further down the line, the latest single from Jackie Bristow. But first, here's that new single from Oteil Burbridge and Lamar Williams Jr. I was teasing.

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0: New music from Jackie Bristow, Let It Rain, her latest single featuring her sister, Katrina Bristow. Not a Surf ahead of that, Popular, and Yonder Mountain String Band back there, brand new Heartache. It's off their new album, Good As True. 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
1: 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New music from Sam Fender and Olivia Dean. I am such an Olivia Dean fangirl. Also a discovery track from Late Night Thoughts. But first, let's take a bite out of a glass onion with the Beatles.

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Music Discovery with Late Night Thoughts, Days Like This. That is off their latest EP, Coming Back Home. Those guys are actually coming to the 518 at the end of the month. They're going to be playing Empire Live on Wednesday, May 27th. Head to their website for ticket info. John Craigie ahead of that, While I'm Down. And Sam Fender and Olivia Dean back there with Rain Me In. I'm loving that song so, so much. It's off Sam's new album, People Watching. On the way, I've got Seawolf, the latest from Mumford & Sons, but first, Me and the Devil Blues from Robert Johnson.

It must be that old evil spirit so deep down in the ground. You may be my buddy about a highway side. Babe, I don't care where you be my buddy when I'm dead and gone. You may be my buddy. Ooh.

0: Hey, old friend. That was Seawolf on WEXT. Ahead of that, Mumford & Sons' latest Here, featuring the amazing Chris Stapleton. I just love that song so, so much. I also was lucky enough to hear the rendition that they did with Sierra Farrell, which, oh, love her so, so much. It's off their new album, Prize Fighter. Those guys are coming to Madison Square Garden in August, and I'm super excited because I have tickets with two of my best friends. They are going to be there from August 11th to the 13th. Head to their website for ticket info. And Robert Johnson started us off with that classic, Me and the Devil Blues. On the way, I've got Brett Denon, new music from Peter Frampton off his latest album, and a bit further down the line, Train.
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0: 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I'm Laura Grant. I have the latest single from Cersei of the Local 518. This is Wolves on WEXT.

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New music from the infamous String Dusters on WEXT, Dancing on the Moon. It's from their new album, 2020. If you want to see them in person, they're playing Gray Fox Bluegrass Festival in July. Head to their website for ticket info. Ahead of that, Peter Frampton's latest, Buried Treasure, featuring Ben Montench. It's off his new album, Carry the Light. That album has all new music, the first time he's done that in 16 years. And Cersei started us off with Wolves, their latest single. Cersei is just so fantastic. Make sure you follow them on all social media platforms to keep up with their goings on. Emily Wolf on the way. Also, Train coming up, and a bit further down the line, new music from Casey Musgraves. But first, here is the latest from Deer Tick.

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0: New music from Kacey Musgraves, Dry Spell. It's from her new album, Middle of Nowhere, that just came out. The title of the album comes from an actual sign in her hometown of Golden, Texas, proclaiming it as the middle of nowhere. She's coming to New York at the end of August and beginning of September. Head to her website for ticket info. Emily Wolf, the head of that, Dead End Luck, and Deer Tick started us off with that new one, Mary Singletary. It's off their new album, Coin-O-Matic. They're on tour and they're coming to Woodstock next month. They will be at the Bearsville Theater on Tuesday, June 23rd. Head to their website for ticket info.
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0: Lots of great music on the way. I've got local 518er Annie in the Water with new music. Also, the latest single from Bee Badoobie. But first, let's sit under a harvest moon with Neil Young.

New music from local 518ers, Annie in the Water, here right now. It is off the EP Garden. If you want to keep up with Annie in the Water, make sure you follow them on social media. Annie in the Water on Instagram. Also, they are on tour and they are going to be in Broad Alban, New York for the Fence Post Festival. It's really great because if you missed them at Empire Live last month, you can catch them in August at the Fence Point Festival. Peter Case ahead of that, Black Crow Blues, and the latest single from Biba Doobie back there, All I Did Was Dream of You, featuring the Marias. 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

0: The Marcus King Band on WEXT. Rita is gone. I am super excited because the Marcus King Band is actually coming to upstate New York. Going to be playing Frog Alley Brewing in Schenectady on Saturday, June 13th, if you want to see him in person. He's fantastic. Courtney Barnett, ahead of that, Stay in Your Lane. It's off her latest album, Creature of Habit. And Bachman Turner Overdrive started us off with that classic, Let It Ride. Bachman Turner Overdrive was one of my dad's favorite bands. So, Dad, if you're up there listening, that one was for you.
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4: 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I wanna see you when you ain't online. 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
0: 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I'm Laura Grant. It is Music Discovery Time with My Din. This is So Cruel, So Strange on WEXT.

Professor Longhair on WEXT, Big Chief. Ahead of that, the Revivalists, Heart Stop, that's off their new album, Get It Honest. You know, those guys are coming to SPAC this summer. They'll be there on June 28th. Head to their website for ticket info, and Dido before that. Thank you. I want to say thank you to all of you who support WEXT Radio. We couldn't do what we do without you. On the way, I've got Sam Phillips, also the latest from Florence and the Machine. But first, here's new music from Ziggy Marley, Racism is a Killer.

It's gonna be a long road. When we look at where we started, one nation broken hearted, always running from itself.

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0: Florence and the Machine, Sympathy Magic. It's off the new album, Everybody Scream. Oh, we are screaming. Don't worry about it. We are screaming. Sam Phillips before that, I Need Love. And Sam Robbins in that set, What a Little Love Can Do. It's off his latest album, So Much I Still Don't See. If you want to see Sam Robbins in person, he's coming to Cafe Lena at the end of June on the 27th. Head to his website or Cafe Lena's website for ticket info. On the way, I've got a discovery track from Tom Hamilton, the latest single from Alabama Shakes, and a bit further down the line, a new one from Fantastic Cat.
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0: 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Now, Amos Lee has some advice for us. Keep it loose, keep it tight.

Music discovery with Tom Hamilton, Kissing with Our Eyes Closed. It's off his new album, I'm Your Vampire. Mile 12 ahead of that, Onwards, and Alabama Shakes with that new single back there, American Dream. If you want to see Alabama Shakes in person, they're on tour, and they're going to be coming to Tanglewood in September on September 5th. Head to their website for ticket info. On the way, more great music. I've got the Good Old War coming up. Also, the latest from Fantastic Cat. It's a new song off their new album. Donnie Takes the Bus, loving that song. But first, let's do it again with Lady Ray.

0: The Good Old War on WEXT, Amazing Eyes. Ahead of that, Fantastic Cat, Donnie Takes the Bus. Love that song so much. I love Fantastic Cat. They are fantastic. It's off their new album, Cat Out of Hell. And Lady Ray started us off with Do It Again. I'm going to tell you to do something again. 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
0: 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I'm Laura Grant. I've got new music from local 518ers, the Insolent Willies. This is their new single, Esmeralda, on WEXT.

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New music from Noah Kahan, The Great Divide, the title track off his latest album. Love that album so, so much. He is on a sold-out tour. I was so bummed I couldn't get tickets to his New York show. But if you were bummed like I was and didn't get tickets, he is going to be playing the Stateside Festival in Kingston, New York on July 4th. And also, Michaela Ann will be playing that show as well. If you want tickets, you know what to do. Leve, ahead of that, Mad Woman, that bonus track from the deluxe version of her album, A Matter of Time, A Matter of Time, The Final Hour. That is it for me today. Thank you so much for listening. Exit 97.7. And 106.1 WEXT. I'm Laura Grant. Stick around for Chris Wink. DMV at 3 is right around the corner. But to play me out, the latest from Taj Mahal and the Phantom Blues Band.

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0: DMB at 3. Happy Monday. Woo, what a weekend. Thanks for dropping by. That's Gravedigger from 2003. Did you know that DMB is going to be at SPAC in July? Did you know we might still have a pair of tickets left if you want to make a donation? 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
0: So here's a song that was inspired by Joe Jackson's time in New York City. It was his highest charting single here in America, where it peaked at number 6 on the Billboard Hot 100. 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

I'm so happy to be your dad. It's the biggest kind of love, it's the best I ever had. Hey, boy, now hey, you give me chills like rock and roll, but I'm weary of what's ahead. If

0: 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Local 518, the unmistakable voice of Sean Rao. Burn, Baby, Burn from his new album, Good Fiction. Another star from Songs in the Key of Life, the amazing Stevie Wonder. And Lucy Dacus gave us Planting Tomatoes. Lucy's going to be at Mass Mocha July 23rd. Just letting you know, it's a public service that I offer to you. Thanks for hanging out with me. From New Albany, Indiana, they're called Houndmouth, and they have a new album coming called Lordy. WEXTRadio.org.
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0: Hey, there's Cassius Culpepper, one of our buds, man. He's awesome. Act One is his debut album, and the song, Man of His Word. Did you know we have a live at EXT session that he did with some listeners? And there's video. 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I feel like I've heard that before. Coming up, I Put a Spell on You with some Nina Simone.
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I'm Feeling Good with Nina Simone on the radio. Absolutely. From 1965's I Put a Spell on You. Girl Sweet Voice before that with Tonight, a song that uses a bit of a loop from Joni Mitchell's California. Perhaps you recognized it, right? Well, Joni says it's okay. She's good with that borrowing of that piece from her song. And Glen Fern, a song all about the early days of Kathleen Edwards from her album Total Freedom, a fan favorite of WEXT listeners in 2020. Happy Monday to you, my friend. Hope you had fun this past weekend at Tulip Fest. We did. We loved seeing you. Good to be there. Need to Breathe is back with a new record. 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

0: This is your home for The Meeting with the Boss, weekdays at 4. You know, the only boss we listen to, Bruce Springsteen. From Greetings from Asbury Park, 1973 classic that is Blinded by the Light. Steven Sanchez with Sweet Love, a song that sounds pretty much like a classic, but it's not. It's new. And the Decemberists, I love that album, The Crane Wife. There's so many great songs from The Decemberists, but do you have a favorite album from The Decemberists? I'd love to know. Why don't you reach out to me, chris@wextradio.org, and I'll tell you mine. So, coming up this hour, some Deceptive Bends. I've got the amazing 10cc, and from St. Louis, Missouri, Beth Bambara is back. And it's a good thing.
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From St. Louis, Missouri, Beth Bombara is back. That's a new song. She's working on finishing up the album, and it's coming soon. She's been held back a little bit. She got hit by a car. I mean, that's terrible, right? But she's on the mend. She says she had a few broken bones, but she's doing better, and she's, you know, real excited to get back into the studio for us. Love that song, Beth. It's called Not Enough. And there's not enough Beth Bombara out there, so that sounds like a very appropriate song, if you ask me. The Things We Do for Love, 10cc from 1977, and Hollywood Forever, that was Jesse Malin, and his new one. My name is Chris Wink, his name is Tom Jones, and here he is covering Todd Snyder on 97.7 and 106.1 WEXTRadio.org.

Well, come gather around and I'll sing you a song about a crazy old world that's coming along. Till one day some fool made the decision to turn on the television. Of course, radio reported we'd all ignore it. Paper said we'd have no time for it. But before you knew it, you knew Milton Berle. And we all had a new escape from the world. All tuned in before too soon, we were watching a man walk on the moon. He made it look as easy as driving a car. Video killed the radio star. I got the talking blues.

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See? I can say anything I want to now. Well, you know, within reason.

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Television soon defied explanation. As the situation took to such a degree that eventually we all heard about cable TV. Of course, free TV news swore we'd ignore it, that the average family could never afford it. But again, they were wrong. Eventually, everybody wanted their MTV. We were all tuned in, but now the shock was watching a kid do a thing called the moonwalk. Sliding backwards, really, was eventually too far. Reality killed that video star. I got to talk.

assembled at first, it was hard to foresee the impending collision with reality. But it soon seemed TV turned on itself when the real world came on like it was something else. Of course, actors all acted like they weren't flawed, hoping eventually that we'd all get bored. But one after another, we pretended not to act as we hurtled ever forward towards alternative facts. Then a show called The Apprentice came on, and pretty soon, an old man with a comb over had sold us the moon. We stay tuned in, now here we are. Reality killed by a reality star. I got to talking blue.

0: Those guys are from Oxford, Mississippi, and they got together back in 2020. Their new album is Big Sun. They are called Happy Landing. Let me know what you think of that music discovery. Reach out to me. I'm Chris at WEXTRadio.org. 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
0: Right on, right on. 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

night long, indeed. 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Yeah, I don't know. Some folks say, yeah, one of the best guitarists ever, and others might argue with that. But I'm in the camp that says, yeah, one of the best guitar players ever, Joe Walsh. TTB before that. Speaking of great guitar players, Derek Trucks, Susan Tedeschi. Future Soul is their new album, and they are going to be playing at Tanglewood this year. Just keep note of that. Don't, like, hop in the car and go straight up to SPAC because you think that's where they're playing, because that's not where they are this year. So these guys are from Alabama. They're called the Red Clay Strays. What do you think of these guys? Let me know. Chris at WEXTRadio.org. Darling.

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0: Making her way home on a Monday night, yeah, with the new one from Death Cab for Cutie. It's called I Built You a Tower. That song is Riptides. Ryan Momplew, a little nervous before that. And the playlist online at wextradio.org. My name's Chris Wink. Thank you for letting me be your DJ, especially this hour on your way home. I've got a song written by Neil Young, sung by the amazing voice of the late, great Nicolette Larson. And did you know the Parlor from the local 518 is back and they're finishing up an album? Yay!
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0: Oh, and I have Dylan at Dusk on the way from Love and Theft. 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

It's your home for local music in the Capital District, Local 518, The Parlor. Jen and Eric back with some new music. That song is The Sacred is the Sweetest. Now, they promise us there's an album coming, and we're very excited based on hearing that, right? Pretty cool. Fire on the Cross was Bruce Hornsby and Mitski. The new album, Nothing's About to Happen to Me. I don't think. I hope. Well, we'll see. Coming up, Todd Snyder, Tony Joe White, and of course, Dylan at Dusk with Love and Theft on the record, the record that we're going to hear from tonight. And right now, a song that was written by Neil Young and reached number 8 on the charts in 1978. Unfortunately, about 20 years later, Nicolette Larson would pass. This is from that great record called Nicolette on WEXTRadio.org.

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And just as soon as I save enough more money, I'm planning on taking you way too far. 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

0: You know, you got to have a little boot money. Just tuck it in your boot and you'll be all set, yeah? All right? Yeah, Tony Joe White from Smoke from the Chimney, 97.7 and 106.1, WEXTRadio.org. So those were from that album, by the way, was some unknown home recordings by that legendary songwriter, Tony Joe White. The late, great Todd Snyder before that. He passed away at the age of 59 just this past November, While We Still Have a Chance, from Todd's album, High, Lonesome, and Then Some. 97.7, 106.1, WEXTRadio.org. Hey, Buddy Holly, I've got a song all about you. 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

0: David Gans for The Grateful Dead Hour every Wednesday night at 11. 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

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Before that, a song that was released September 7th, 1994, which would have been Buddy Holly's 58th birthday. The song Buddy Holly references, of course, Buddy Holly and Mary Tyler Moore, too. I love that tune. Good stuff. Fun stuff from Weezer from 1994, 97.7 and 106.1 WEXT. Oh, we heard the new one from Beck, and High Water for Charlie Patton was from Love and Theft. Dylan at Dusk, weeknights around 5:30. Thanks for combing through Bob Dylan's catalog with me here on the radio. It's My Exit Monday. One of our listeners will be a My Exit DJ coming up tonight at 9 o'clock right after my show. Here's the neighborhood. While we're here, we might as well say hi.

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0: 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Canadian singer-songwriter Sarah McLachlan before that, and Vance Joy, Fascination in the Dark. He's from Australia, but apparently he's been living in Barcelona, Spain for a while. Huh. Fascinating. Fascinating. Hey, did you know that it's My Exit Monday? Did you know that Kevin is going to be our My Exit DJ tonight at 9 o'clock here on the radio? Did you know I'm going to play you the new one from Licka Lee? Coming up.
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0: There are but four small faces. 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

Licka Lee right there with a song co-written by Bjorn Yitling of Peter, Bjorn, and John. That song is Lucky Again from The After Party, Licka Lee's new record. Janis Joplin, classic Cuckoo before that, and Good to Be is new music from Goose. 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

0: Keep My Name Out of Your Mouth from the Brothers Deluxe Edition that came out in 2021. A fan favorite of WEXT listeners, The Black Keys. What was that? That was like the 10th year anniversary of that record. Prize Fighter, the album from Mumford & Sons, is just killing it. Man, that song Here with Chris Stapleton is great. And Benny and the Jets, a classic from Elton John. You'll find the playlist at our website. While you're there, reach out to us, let us know what you're thinking. Maybe even reach out and say, I want to be a My Exit DJ. Kevin's can't be the only one that has all the fun, right? 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Kevin will be our My Exit DJ tonight at 9 o'clock. We're going to hang out with Mary Gaucher and some friends in a moment.
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Arctic Monkeys, part of the collection called Help 2, which is a compilation album that's supporting War Child. War Child UK protects, educates, and stands up for the rights of children living through conflict around the world. We also heard the latest from Modest Mouse. The album's called An Eraser and a Maze, and a classic from Mary Gaucher. I love that song. From 1999, Drag Queens in Limousines. You have left regular radio behind. No, I'm lying to you. No, you have. I'm just kidding. Here are the Jaws of Brooklyn from Seattle on WEXTRadio.org.

0: Casey Musgraves, you know I love it. That's so good. Makes me crack up every time I hear it. Dry Spell from her new record, Middle of Nowhere, which is actually a sign in her hometown of Golden, Texas. It says, "Welcome to the middle of nowhere." It's pretty funny. I like it. Sense of humor. Gotta have it. Frampton's Camel before that. Peter Frampton from 1973. And we heard the Yardbirds, For Your Love, 97.7, 106.1, wextradio.org. I have a Loudon Wainwright song for you coming up in just a few moments. Also on the way, local 518 Peter Anello. And we're going to party up with Prince.
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0: Time for some Loudon Wainwright III. Album 2 came out in 1971. WEXTradio.org.

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Local 518 guitarist, singer-songwriter Peter Anello with Everybody's Running From Something. Melody Gardot, went back to 2006 for that song Good Night. And His Golden Messenger, MC Taylor's new project, his new album, is called I'm People. We heard the song in the middle of it. Thanks for being in the middle of it with me here on the radio, 97.7 1061 WEXTRadio.org. I've got some hate for sale for you, The Pretenders coming up. Also, did you hear there's a new Rolling Stones record coming? What? It's called Foreign Tongues. I'm going to play a track from that coming up in just a little bit, but let's party up now with Prince on WEXTRadio.org.

0: 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I've got a cool one from 2022 from Leve, and that new one from The Stones. Right after...
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Oh, yeah. Back when we were still trying to figure out how to say leve. 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Before Leve, Johnny Blue Skies, you know, Sturgill Simpson. Yeah, he goes by Johnny Blue Skies now. So I guess if you call him Sturgill, he might not answer. He's Johnny now. Johnny Blue Skies, come on over here. Tell them what they've won, Johnny. And Harry Nielsen gave us Everybody's Talking. 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And while you're there, why don't you sign up to be a My Exit DJ? 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So we worked with co-producer Shooter Jennings on a trilogy of records, the third of which, in the space of a year, has just been released. 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Here's Charlie Crockett on wextradio.org.

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